bit of a trip. Looking for thrills to get me some kicks. Now all you ladies, I shoot from the hip. I was born with a stiff upper lip. Let's

do what they told ya. Now you do what they told ya. Now you do what they told ya. Now you do what they told ya.

flower falls. Grass still withers and the flower falls. The grass still withers and the flower falls.